0: 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It's Hey St. Peter on Zinc 96. It is the Feel Good Work Day. Bilko in for Marnie. The $1,000 Secret Sound back tomorrow for Nashville Property Group. Did you hear the guesses today?
1: I'm wondering, is it the empty cardboard toilet roll spinning on the toilet roll holder?
0: No, not quite. What about this one?
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0: Not that either.
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0: None of those. The $1,000 Secret Sound. We do it after 8 every day. It's back again tomorrow after 8 on Zinc.
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0: 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It is the Feel Good Work Day. 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The Jockey Club Hotel have a special night lined up on Saturday. 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

22 our top today, partly cloudy with a couple of showers, 22 tomorrow. Showers from Thursday along with some very strong southeasterlies into the weekend, so expect a wet weekend, overnights at 10. Tops of 21 expected.

0: 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The Socceroos working hard in training ahead of their World Cup match on Friday. The latest from the World Cup with the news in just a moment. Then our two ups at two this afternoon. A guy that we know made a big cameo in The Wedding Singer next at Zinc96.
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1: Nope.
0: Best call it the two after two. Two songs from the same artist. Zinc 96.

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Jonesy and Amanda for the drive home. And the feel-good workday for better music and more of it right across the day. 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

0: It's Jonesy the Banter driving you home. I was asked today about how I'm adapting to these new hours. In a previous lifetime, we used to do a breakfast radio
1: show. For 20 years.
0: Yeah, I did it since 2003.
1: It's ingrained in your DNA after a while.
0: Remember that? I came over here to this particular network and it was the worst network in the history of the world. No one would work for it for love or money.
1: Well,
0: and
1: you did.
0: Well, that was all money. But I was working at the Shiny Network and they poached me to come over. It was like Planet of the Apes. I was a bit like Charlton Heston coming over here. I said, hey, come over here. These guys aren't so bad. Next minute you're over here.
1: Kissing an ape. I heard about the Christmas party.

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Jonesy and Amanda driving you home. We're talking World Cup. Jeremy Doku, who is plays for Belgium, he has been criticised by a female French journalist.

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0: It's Jonesy and Amanda driving you home. It's time. For our download with Emma Gillespie from the Daily Oz. Hello, Em.
1: Hello. Well, I've got a bit of a weird and kind of depressing one to talk to you about today, which is this bombshell investigation that has confirmed millions of Australian songs were secretly used to train AI systems without permission, without a license, without a cent being paid to the artists, of course. When I say bombshell, I'm talking about a list of pretty much every Aussie artist you could think of. It reads like a hall of fame. Midnight Oil, Cold Chisel, AC/DC, In Excess, Kylie Minogue, Sia, Crowded House, Tame Impala, Nick Cave, Hill.

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0: Now, every Tuesday, we ask you, would you say yesterday you're a Monday winner or loser? How did you start the week? Are you a Monday winner or loser? You can text us now, 0475-031043. Patsy, which way is it for you?
1: I'm a loser this week because we've got our daughter's 15th birthday on Sunday. And
0: wow, she's turning 15.
1: I know, can you believe it? She's 15. I've got a 15-year-old in the house. It's insane.
0: How do you and Chris feel about that?
1: I don't know how I feel about it, to be honest, because I've spoken about this on the show before, how it goes, don't play that song, how it goes so fast. It does feel like it's slipping through your fingers. I've got, maybe 3 years of her being permanently at home?
0: You might have longer than that. You don't know what our plans are.
1: Off and on. You know, I read something last night which brought me to tears. It was about a mother writing something about whose daughter was finally driving for the first time. And she said it was the realization of all those car trips where it was just the two of them, just the

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2: 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I love their spuds. Dolly Jensen, the beautiful Dolly Jensen, and I were telling everybody about Radoo's when we were at the Rainbow Beach Fishing Classic. 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
1: Without going to Radoo. Oh, can't wait to hear that. 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
1: Everyone that knows me knows I love produce from Radu's farm. And everyone has been asking, where do I get it? Where do I get it? I don't know is the short answer. I don't know where people can go other than to Radu's farm. But Wayne knows, and he's given us a call this morning. Good morning, Wayne.
2: Good morning, Jade. How are you?
1: Mate, I'm really well. I'm super excited that the best local produce is now available for people to go and get, pick up, buy, take home to their own kitchens and make awesome food. Where are we going to be able to buy Radu's corn, Radu's spuds?
2: As from Saturday morning, we'll be starting a stall at the corner of Radkey Road and Timcan Bay Road. Near Gomborian, Gympie Bound.
1: Wow. Yep.
2: But also on Saturday morning, I'll be doing my first stall, which is all part of the potato man, at the Kawana Farmers Market.
1: Oh, good.
0: So down on the coast, you're sorted out, and also around Tin Can for Radu's. I can't believe no one's been able to get hold of Radu's stuff before now. I thought it'd be in every single

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